0: This goes to my listeners in Florida, Tampa Bay. What a guan, what's going on in your yard?
1: So what you know, soft kiss I will leave on the chest. My gutter in the...
0: It's the reggae culture, broadcasting from Pittsburgh, Pennsylvania.

I hate the way you brought me up. I hate your religion.

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Putting in hours in the sector. 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

And with that terrible pun and Brian Bauer's version of Mark Graham's Zen gospel singing, we'd better move on to the real gospel set. Here come the Inspirations.

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I love your name. When I look back,

In the background, you're listening to the Charles River Valley Boys play Crazy Creek. Their most famous LP was Beatle Country. Yeah, bluegrass versions of the Beatles songs. Anyway, while is this, I'll tell you about that set of music that opened up the Black Diamond Show. Don Ulysses, is Crazy Always Comes Back, a song she wrote and released in 2025. Then Doyle Lawson and Quicksilver gave us The Signs. That's a new single from a forthcoming album. I knew he would not stay retired for long. Then the Stanley Brothers gave us It's Raining Here This Morning from back in the late 1960s. It's on a play from a 1975 Starday compilation called The Best of the Stanley Brothers. And then from 1986, we heard from Country Gazette, Right Before My Eyes, from their old Flying Fish record, Bluegrass Tonight. And the last thing in the set, a little bit ridiculous, was Jimmy Martin and the Sunny Mountain Boys doing I Can't Quit Cigarettes. Jesse tells me he's got that problem. Well, a lot of people got that problem. I Can't Quit Cigarettes from back in 1965. Jimmy Martin, the Sunny Valley. Jimmy Martin, the Sunny Mountain Boys. I think if I push that button right there, you're going to hear from Chris Jones and the Night Drivers.